again, peach fuzz on my face. Looking on the case, trying to find a hella taste. Oh my God, I'm on the chase. Chevy is getting kinda heavy. Relevant, selling it, dipping away. Time keeps slipping away.

0: 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Radio 3.
1: 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You look away from me and I see there's something you're trying to hide, and I reach for

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Hope life is beautiful. You were the light for me to find my truth. I just wanna say thank

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